0: صبح و زندگی، شنبه تا پنج شنبه ساعت 8 صبح.
1: Deportation campaign. My family lived in Iran.
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0: called the Tata IPL 2026. We are in the land of the Nawabs, Lucknow. We are at the Ekanas to play for the Punjab Kings as we get into match number 68 of the Tata IPL 2026. A while ago, toss happened. It's an important toss. A toss won by the Punjab Kings skipper, Shreyas Iyer. They've decided to bowl first. As I say, good evening to Aaron Finch. But first up, Sunil Gavaskar.
1: Good evening, Deep. Good evening, Aaron. Good evening, everybody. Yes, as you said, this is a must-win game for the Punjab Kings. And they are playing against us at the strike rate of 175, Arshan Kulkarni. Last-minute field changes. Yojuvendra Chahal, who was at the cover, has been made to mid-arm.
0: Here we go, match number 68, a must-win game for Punjab Kings. And they be bowling. It's going to be Arshdeep to Josh Inglis. The wide-ish first slip. He spears the gap straight away. Looking
1: to angle the ball away from him. But look at that. What perfection in that shot. The foot going towards the pitch of the ball, the elbow up.
0: Played it very nicely. Was a little hurried, but does a magnificent job of finding the boundary again.
2: There's not going to be much swing from half. Josh Inglis, that's bread and butter for him. Yes, he turns his head on it slightly at the last minute, but he gets that right out of the middle of the bat.
1: It's very well executed. Made sure he didn't hit it up in the air.
0: Muscle this one down the ground.
1: We saw that cover drive for a boundary of the first ball. Now this one was not quite a half volley, but so high is his confidence that he has managed to hit it cleanly for yet another boundary.
0: What a difference Josh Inglis has made to this side. With Josh Inglis, the average score in the power play is 88. Run rate's up. And you know why? That's again another reason why the run rate is so high. Finishes the first.
2: He showed the full array in this first over. Goes for the in-swinger on this occasion, but it's just a half volley in the slot.
0: Asmat. That's the wicket.

0: past the under edge. Ashin Kulkarni's stay is a short one.
1: He the smartest thing to do. Look how wide the ball was. And look what you're looking to do. It is a nothing shot, really, isn't it? What an opportunity he had. And he's messed it up getting out. First ball for a duck. 16 for one. Kulkarni gone for zero.
0: It has been this season. That's gone. Another wicket. Another inside edge onto the stumps. And the break definitely seems like has helped Marco Johansson.
1: Well, this really has not been the destructive batter that we know he has been in the past. Looking to play the pull shot, getting a bottom edge. Stayed onto the stumps. Another fine over that. The previous over from Azmat also conceded just a couple of runs in here now. Three runs in that over.
2: Couple of runs. What timing, excellent timing. Priyan Sharma managed to get to the ball. Nice. Top shot. Ayush Badhoni means business.
3: No. I'll stand very still. That's almost like a front foot pull, isn't it? He hasn't rocked back at all. He's not a very tall man, Badhoni, compared to the height of Johansson. He can play everything just from the crease.
2: And again, this is even bigger, this is even better for the Lucknow Super Giants. First six of the innings.
4: It's just the straighter line that allows Badhoni to swivel on this. He's got such fast hands. No intent to hit that along the carpet. He's got one thing in his mind, and that's six. The boundaries are well.
2: Now he's gone round the wicket. Ayush Badhoni. Will be four more. Is this the start that the Lucknow Super Giants... Putting the runs on the board for the Lucknow Super Giants. They would have hoped for a much better start. Rishabh Pant at the toss. He's trying to get the ball off that 30-yard circle away against Omarzai. He's been so consistent. That's just the elevation that he was looking for. It didn't matter whether he hit. And he goes leg side, Badhoni. 50 comes up for the Giants.
3: Very, very clever, Ayush Badhoni. He saw the ball before, just staying leg side, opening the face. This time, steps across to the wide of mid on. Just heaves it across the line. Super play.
4: It's a sign of a pretty good wicket, isn't it? When you can hit through the line, you can play both front and back foot.
2: It's even bigger, it's even better from Ayush Badhoni. What a strike.
4: It was inevitable that pace off would be the option there for Omarzai. Badhoni, he knows. I think I've taken you down the ground. I've taken you over the offside. What's your next best go-to? So he stands and he waits for the slow.
2: Through the gap. Might not get to the boundary, but a couple of runs more for Ayush Badhoni.
3: You know what, Finch, you summed it up there. Exactly.
4: Likely go-to. And that's wonderful timing again. Connolly done.
2: Just a check, just a question to, by Prop Simran.
5: Move on to the try screen for stumping, please.
3: To bring home the legend.
0: And he's found the gap. And will find the boundary. Oh, that is powered. That is powered through the infield.
1: 16 on the first over of the match, and then he was at the non-striker's end for quite a while. Now he gets a nice low full toss, and he opened the face of the bat to hit it between those two fielders. And that's
0: has it got enough? There might be check. There might be check. Looking at Arshdeep's reaction, maybe it has gone all the way. But I'm sure it will be checked.
1: I just got the feeling that he might have stepped onto the boundary rope, and that's the reason why he's just walking.
0: A kind of checked pull shot. He does well here, Arshdeep. Oh no, he stepped on it. That's just what you said, Sanisa. A little late in getting rid of the ball. So that's going to be six then. Yes, 12 from that over. 100 comes up. That's a poor delivery. Mid-off, mid-on, inside the circle.
1: For quite a long time, these full tosses from Arshdeep can be the reason why his team has not really been able to defend 200-plus scores. Because, look, that is not that a Yorker has gone wrong.
0: Well, that should be four more, and that exactly what it is. Back of length.
2: It hasn't come around nicely. As a batter, we talk about the fluency, as a bowler as well, how you hit the length. When you come back, you might have had a off day or not a very nice outing in the game, but it's been consistently going all right for us.
0: Especially this evening against Josh English. That's another four. No, it isn't. That is... This time, it will find the boundary.
1: 24 runs of 1.5 overs for Arshdeep. Yes, these are very, very good pitches to bat on. Reputed big hitters.
3: But he's tried it a couple of times. Oh, to rub salt into the wounds. Pant, next ball. High, man underneath and takes the catch in the deep. Satchahale gets his wicket, gets his man. The drop didn't cost too much in the end. Safely taken in the deep by the big South African.
4: Which way the ball is spinning. Chahal goes for the wrong end. Rishabh Pant just gets it straight off the toe of the bat. Safe hands, as you'll see, Marco Janssen. Big buckets, wraps it around them. Drop earlier in the over, hasn't cost too much. Pant goes for 26. It's 134 for four.
3: Nicked, but there's no slipping. Very seldom is.
4: And then some more. Wonderful batting. Great improviser.
3: This time, way up in the air and miles down the ground. It's a brilliant tennis shot.
4: Look at the length of this ball. It's short, it's slow, and he's on the run down the track to still find the middle of the bat to get enough power on it.
6: Keeps his hands close to his body.
0: That's gone high, that's gone long. The slow delivery from Shashank. Picked it up very early, Samad. And dispatches it.
2: You can understand Shreyas Iyer. He wants to get another couple of overs out. If he doesn't go in the direction of Arshdeep Singh, he has to get that bowler. And that bowler has been Shashank Singh. A couple of overs before the break. And he's hoped that he's going.
7: Salam, salam, subah khair Afghanistan.

0: as the left-hander is on. Four more. Width and taken nicely by Connolly.
1: Yes, it's high on confidence, Connolly is. So gets a little bit of room outside.
0: And he's timing it beautifully here this evening too. Can it be a three? It was a late decision. That's why just remains. Doesn't matter. He'll strike timber straight away. Mohammad Shami with the second wicket.
1: Curving into the left-hander. And that is what made that chalk that a little bit difficult. Look at the way the ball is seaming in. Oh, beautifully bowled. Knocked his off stump over. Looking to make a little bit of room, not go towards the pitch of the ball, has cost Cooper Connolly's wicket. He's gone for 18, it's 20.
0: Will be a big chase for Badhoni. Ball wins the race. Four more. You bowl fuller, you bowl in the slot for Connolly. He's not gonna. Runs now for Shreyas Iyer. He's been waiting to get off.
2: And pays the price again. Sublime touch from Shreyas Iyer. Wonderful batting, wonderful timing.
0: And he's smashing the ball as well.
3: It was a brief shot. But this is all muscle. There's a fielder. Somerville. Well placed. This is really smart cricket.
4: Questions
3: from
4: to the AI mode in Google. How would you two kind of recover?
5: Well, I was never a batter, but batters.
3: Oh, that's majestic. Hasn't timed it well enough. Oh, nicely done. Very nicely done, White, by Nicholas Pooran. Off the front foot. This is what Prop Simran's waiting for.
2: Hooked away. One bounce for four.
6: Punjab King starting to get a roll on now. Talked about the build-up of pressure, and Prop Simran with the six in the previous over. Just released that slightly. Now Shreyas Iyer, the skipper, who's looked in wonderful nick from the very first ball he walked to the crease. Just helps it on its way.
1: Let's play that shot well.
2: Pulled away, heaved into the stand. That's a big one. Perhaps Simran moves into the 40s. Kings
5: looking
2: now.
5: Behind a matchup.
2: Cut away, finds the gap. Backward put is actually trying to save one rather than being on the ring.
6: It shuffles around the crease. Creates a touch of width for himself. To be able to hit the ball this late with this much precision is so much power.
2: Carved away again. This time to the right. Pulled away. This could be down to fine leg, but there's no fielder there.
1: And then when he gets a short ball, just whacks it away. Nobody tries to bowl at his leg stump. There is a fielder there. If he misses it, he's going to be bowled. The sixth of the season. That's a very fine shot.
3: Oh, that sounded so crisp. That sounded so nice.
2: And that's a massive one. 14 from that over.
3: Two Punjab Kings.
0: What a strike from the Punjab captain. Understanding where the game has evolved to, where it's proceeded. This is outstanding now, getting a half century and then making a statement with that six.
4: Yadav, the ball is third.
2: Taken by Ayush Badhoni. And finally,
7: You have an angle from the side. Forward. Take it back and forward. Yeah. Now take it forward. Yeah. Yeah, just take one frame.
3: Yeah, the right call from the third umpire. That's a cracking shot, Shreyas Iyer. Yeah, poor delivery. No chance this time. Another low full toss, but this time Shreyas does find the gap.
8: Bowling is an area that LSG is not boasting. It wasn't completed. It was a tough one for Rishabh Pant. He comes back into the attack, but by this time, Shreyas Iyer and Rabsimran are well set. Shreyas Iyer is the man leading this charge in the chase.
3: Oh, smart again from Shreyas. As of now, he's cruising. Oh, this should be close. The finger goes up.
1: Knocked the middle stump out. Spot on, the Yorker. Absolutely spot on. Brilliant delivery. I think even the non-striker knew that it was out.
3: That's up in the air. Got enough? Just about it. Just about enough.
1: Good shot. Very good shot. This is the big boundary. Rathi positioning himself and then finding that he can't get rid of the ball. Six runs there.
3: Oh, that is majestic. That is a phenomenal shot to finish the over. 20. Right out of the middle of the bat. For a massive six.
5: Just off to Finchie.
2: Four runs off the chalk end of the bat. Smash to the leg side. It'll just be a single. Still a couple of balls left in this over. Does he go down to his teammate and say, look, I really fancy this turn? Or does his teammate have to read between the lines? Well, it's just a single. We'll have one delivery left in this over. Three. He's gone for it. Has he got there? It's going all the way. He has got there. Shreyas Iyer absolutely over the moon. Needed a six to get to his century. And exactly that has happened. Spanks it over the leg side.

0: 50 for Shikhar Dhawan in just 47 balls. He's looking very good. It's a good ball. It's a good shot too. With shots like those. Plays a sweep really well. It's gone in the air and it's gone long. Oh, may have just made it. He's celebrating. Oh, that's unfortunate because the bat is in the air and he can be given out because it's not after it has been grounded. So it's stayed in the air right through from the beginning.
1: The decision is out.
0: Another good delivery inside edge onto the pad. An impressive spell of seam bowling from Wafadar comes to an end. So also the end of day one of this historic test match between India and Afghanistan. And what a test match day it's been. India dominated the first two sessions. Afghanistan showing their skills and their spirit coming back in the final one. And they'll...
2: Oh, swung again. That's big. Really big. Oh, straight back and powerful. Oh, that's closer. That is much closer. If there's no bat on that, I think that is out. Been given.
3: Okay, Paul, ball tracking coming up now. Impact is in line and hitting the wickets. Three reds. You'll be staying with your decision.
2: Good decision, Paul Rifle. Swinging across the line, Ishant Sharma, and Rashid Khan strikes. He picks up his second wicket. He'll finish with 2 for 154. And India all out for 474. Ishant Sharma, the last man to go. LBW, Rashid Khan for...
0: First ball. Nice, good out swing and... That's a great delivery. That's going to be four runs, first runs. Runs again. It's more his length. Mohammad Shehzad. Yeah! Not quick. And that's a direct hit. Hardik Pandya.
3: Thank you. That is out.
4: A very good batsman has to depart. A dangerous batsman goes.
0: That's going to be four. Gone. Middle stump. Not back. Well played, very well played that.
1: That should be close. Yes, he's given him. He might go for it. His 100th wicket. Knocked him over.
4: That one, what a ball. Don't worry about Ravichandran Ashwin, he's a class act. Obtain the review.
0: Oh, now is that in the air? Ajinkya Rahane, another one goes down.
1: Well, that'll keep the scoreboard moving a little. Four short wide. Now, mid-on's in, so he's got the freedom to play that shot. And as it turns out, he's played it long enough.
5: Good shot.
6: The carom ball. Too short and an easy put away to the boundary.
0: Too short, too slow as well. Nice shot, that mid-wicket flick again.
2: Oh, straight up, should be taken and is very comfortable indeed.
4: Oh, clean dipper.
2: Sweeps through mid-wicket and should pick up four. That'll be four as well. Got him, John. Stayed a little bit low, went back onto the stumps.
0: Oh, there he goes. That'll run away for four. He's been impressive, Shahidi.

0: Called the Tata IPL 2026. We are in the land of the Nawabs, Lucknow. We are at the Ekanas to play for the Punjab Kings as we get into match number 68 of the Tata IPL 2026. A while ago, toss happened. It's an important toss. A toss won by the Punjab Kings skipper, Shreyas Iyer. They've decided to bowl first. As I say, good evening to Aaron Finch. But first up, Sunil Gavaskar.
1: Good evening, Deep. Good evening, Aaron. Good evening, everybody. Yes, as you said, this is a must-win game for the Punjab Kings. And they are playing against us at the strike rate of 175, Arshan Kulkarni. Last-minute field changes. Yojwendra Chahal, who was at the cover, has been made to mid-on.
0: Here we go, match number 68, a must-win game for Punjab Kings. And they be bowling. It's going to be Arshdeep to Josh Inglis. The wide-ish first slip. He spears the gap straight away. Starts with a
1: ball. Looking to angle the ball away from him, but look at that. What perfection in that shot. The foot going towards the pitch of the ball, the elbow up.
0: Played it very nicely. Was a little hurried.

0: but does a magnificent job of finding the boundary again.
1: There's not going to be much swing from half. Josh Inglis, that's bread and butter for him. Yes, he turns his head on it slightly at the last minute, but he gets that right out of the middle of the bat.
2: Yes, very well executed. Made sure he didn't hit it up in the air.
0: Muscle this one down the ground.
2: We saw that cover drive for a boundary of the first ball. Now this one was not quite a half volley, but so high is his confidence that he has managed to hit it cleanly for yet another boundary.
0: What a difference Josh Inglis has made to this side. With Josh Inglis, the average score in the power play is 88. Run rate's up. And you know why? That's again another reason why the run rate is so high. Finishes the first.
1: He showed the full array in this first over. Goes for the in-swinger on this occasion, but it's just a half volley in the slot.
0: Azmat. That's the wicket. That's the under edge. Ashin Kulkarni's stay is a short one.
2: The smartest thing to do. Look how wide the ball was. And look what you're looking to do. It is a nothing shot, really, isn't it? What an opportunity he had. And he's messed it up getting out. First ball for a duck. 16 for one. Kulkarni gone for zero.
0: It has been this season. That's gone, another wicket, another inside edge onto the stumps. And the break definitely seems like has helped Marco Jansen.
2: Well, this really has not been the destructive batter that we know he has been in the past. Looking to play the pull shot, getting a bottom edge. Stayed onto the stumps, another fine over that. The previous over from Azmat also conceded just a couple of runs in here now. Three runs in that over.
3: Couple of runs. What timing, excellent timing. Priyan Sharma managed to get to the ball. Price. Top shot. Ayush Badhoni means business.
4: No. I stand very still. That's almost like a front foot pull, isn't it? He hasn't rocked back at all. He's not a very tall man, Badhoni, compared to the height of Jansen. He can play everything just from the crease.
3: And again, this is even bigger, this is even better for the Lucknow Super Giants. First six of the innings.
1: It's just the straighter line that allows Badhoni to swivel on this. He's got such fast hands. No intent to hit that along the carpet. He's got one thing in his mind, and that's six. And the boundaries are well.
3: Now he's gone round the wicket. Ayush Badhoni will be four more. Is this the start that the Lucknow Super Giants putting the runs on the board for the Lucknow Super Giants? They would have hoped for a much better start. Rishabh Pant at the toss. He's trying to get the ball off that 30-yard circle away against Omarzai. He's been so consistent. That's just the elevation that he was looking for. It didn't matter whether he hit down. And he goes leg side, Badhoni. 50 comes up for the Giants.
4: Very, very clever, Ayush Badhoni. He saw the ball before, just staying leg side, opening the face. This time, steps across to the wide of mid on. Just heaves it across the line. Super play.
1: It's a sign of a pretty good wicket, isn't it? When you can hit through the line, you can play both front and back foot.
3: It's even bigger, it's even better from Ayush Badhoni. What a strike.
1: It was inevitable that pace off would be the option there for Omarzai. Badhoni, he knows. I think I've taken you down the ground, I've taken you over the offside. What's your next best go-to? So he stands and he waits for the slow.
3: Through the gap. Might not get to the boundary, but a couple of runs. More for Ayush Badhoni.
4: You know what, Finch, you summed it up there exactly.
1: Go to. And that's wonderful timing again. Connolly.
3: Just a check. Just a question by Prop Simran.
5: Move on to the try screen for stumping, please.
4: To bring home the legend.
0: And he's found the gap. And will find the boundary. Oh, that is powered. That is powered through the infield.
2: Well, it's still on the first over of the match. And then he was at the non-striker's end for quite a while. Now he gets a nice low full toss. And he opens the face of the bat to hit it between those two fielders. And that's...
0: Has it got enough? Has it got enough? That might be checked. That might be checked. Looking at Arshdeep's reaction, maybe it has gone all the way. But I'm sure it will be checked.
2: I just got the feeling that he might have stepped onto the boundary rope, and that's the reason why he's just walking.
0: Kind of checked pull shot. He does well here, Arshdeep. Oh no, he stepped on it. That's just what you said, Sunny Sir. A little late in getting rid of the ball. So that's going to be six then. Yes, 12 from that over. 100 comes up. That's a poor delivery. Mid off, mid on, inside the circle.
2: For quite a long time, these full tosses from Arshdeep can be the reason why his team has not really been able to defend 200 plus scores, because look, that is not that a Yorker has gone wrong.
0: Come inside. Well, that should be four more, and that exactly what it is. Back of length.
3: It hasn't come around nicely. As a batter, we talk about the fluency, as a bowler as well, how you hit the length. When you come back, you might have had a off day or not a very nice outing in the game, but it's been consistently going all right for us.
0: Especially this evening against Josh English. That's another four. No, it isn't. That is... This time, it will find the boundary.
2: 24 runs of 1.5 overs for Arshdeep. Yes, these are very, very good pitches to bat on. Reputed big hitters.
4: But he's tried it a couple of times. Oh, to rub salt into the wounds. Pant next ball. High. Man underneath and takes the catch in the deep. Satchahel gets his wicket, gets his man. The drop didn't cost too much in the end. Safely taken in the deep by the big South African.
1: Which way the ball is spinning. Chahal goes for the wrong end. Rishabh Pant just gets it straight off the toe of the bat. Safe hands, as you'll see, Marco Janssen. Big buckets, wraps it around them. Drop earlier in the over, hasn't cost too much. Pant goes for 26. It's 134 for four.
4: Nicked, but there's no slipping. Very seldom is.
1: And then some more. Wonderful batting. Great improviser.
4: This time, way up in the air and miles down the ground. It's a brilliant tennis shot.
1: Look at the length of this ball. It's short, it's slow, and he's on the run down the track to still find the middle of the bat to get enough power on it.
4: His hands close to his body.
0: That's gone high. That's gone long. The slow delivery from Shashank. Picked it up very early, Samad. And dispatches it.
3: Hey, you can understand Shreyas Iyer. He wants to get another couple of overs out. if he doesn't go in the direction of Arshdeep Singh, he has to get that bowler, and that bowler has been Shashank Singh. A couple of overs before the break, and he's hoped that he's going into

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5: Already qualified as number 3. Taken this time. And the ploy works out for Punjab Kings. Long on being very straight. We spoke about it. This is a big wicket. Getting Shashank back in for the third over. That as well has worked for Punjab Kings and
6: Shreyas. We talked about it, didn't we? That's straight long on. Unusually straight for most people. But that's where Inglis hits it. Shreyas Iyer has already dropped one this evening. He'd have been a bit nervous while that was in the air. But he doesn't drop two in a game very often. And made sure. LSG lose their top run scorer. Inglis made a brilliant 72 from 44.
5: It's another opportunity, which is grabbed. KKR take on DC. Has got hold of that. And gets the outside edge. Does well. Looked like it was intentional. Finishes really well, Samad. This LSG inning, 17 from the last over. Ashdeep.
7: The talent is there. The form has been there as well. It's just been the wins that they've not been able to get in front of their name. First ball, Mohammad Shami strikes, LSG celebrate. It's Priyan Sharia who walks back.
6: The perfect start for LSG. Could not have started any worse, and the look on Ricky Ponting's face says it all. They know the importance of this opening stand, and it's broken after the first ball. It's short, it's at the body. Priyan Sharia can't do anything except spoon it to square leg. Arjun Tendulkar takes the simplest of catches. First ball, Arya's gone.
7: Four. On to the pads, the left-hander is on.

0: Four more.
1: Width and taken nicely by Connolly.
2: Yes, his eye on confidence, Connolly is. So gets a little bit of room outside.
1: And he's timing it beautifully here this evening too. Can it be a three? It was a late decision. That's why just remains. Doesn't matter. He'll strike timber straight away. Mohammad Shami with the second wicket.
2: Curving into the left-hander. And that is what made that chalk that a little bit difficult. Look at the way the ball is seaming in. Oh, beautifully bowled. Knocked his off stump over. Looking to make a little bit of room, not go towards the pitch of the ball, has cost Cooper Connolly's wicket. He's gone for 18, it's 20.
1: Will be a big chase for Badhoni. Ball wins the race. Four more. You bowl fuller, you bowl in the slot for Connolly. He's not gonna. Runs now for Shreyas Iyer. He's been waiting to get off.
3: And pays the price again. Sublime touch from Shreyas Iyer. Wonderful batting, wonderful timing.
1: And he's smashing the ball as well.
4: It was a brief shot. But this is all muscle. There's a fielder. Samad will. Well placed. This is really smart cricket.
5: Questions
4: from
5: to the AI mode in Google. How would you two kind of recover?
6: Well, I was never a batter, but batters.
4: Oh, that's majestic. Hasn't timed it well enough. Oh, nicely done. Very nicely done wide by Nicholas Pooran. Off the front foot. This is what Prop Simran's waiting for.
3: Hooked away. One bounce for four. Punjab King starting to get a roll on now. Talked about the build-up of pressure and Prop Simran with the six in the previous over. Just released that slightly. Now Shreyas Iyer, the skipper, who's looked in wonderful nick from the very first ball he walked to the crease. Just helps it on its way.
2: Spare that shot well.
3: Pulled away. Heaved into the stand. That's a big one. Perhaps it removes into the 40s. Kings now.
6: Behind a matchup.
3: Cut away. Finds the gap. Backward put is actually trying to save one rather than being on the ring.
4: Just shuffles around the crease. Creates a touch of width for himself. To be able to hit the ball this late with this much precision is so much power.
3: Carved away again. This time to the right. Pulled away. This could be down to fine leg, but there's no fielder there.
2: And then when he gets a short ball, just whacks it away. Nobody tries to bowl at his leg stump. There is a fielder there. If he misses it, he's going to be bowled. The sixth of the season. That's a very fine shot.
4: Oh, that sounded so crisp. That sounded so nice.
3: And that's a massive one. 14 from that over. Two Punjab Kings.
1: What a strike from the Punjab captain. Understanding where the game has evolved to, where it's proceeded. This is outstanding now. Getting a half century and then making a statement with that six.
5: Yadav, the ball is third.
3: Taken by Ayush Badhoni. And finally,
7: You have an angle from the side.

0: forward. Take it back and forward. Yeah. Now take it forward. Yeah. Yeah, just take one frame.
1: Yeah, the right call from the third umpire. Shot, yeah. That's a cracking shot, Shreyas Iyer. Yeah, poor delivery. And no chance this time. Another low full toss, but this time Shreyas does find the gap.
2: Bowling is an area that LSG is not boasting. It wasn't completed. It was a tough one for Rishabh Pant. He comes back into the attack, but by this time, Shreyas Iyer and Prabhsimran are well set. Shreyas Iyer is the man leading this charge in the chase.
1: Oh, smart again from Shreyas. As of now, he's cruising. Oh, this should be close. The finger goes up.
3: Knocked the middle stump out. Spot on the Yorker. Absolutely spot on. Brilliant delivery. I think even the non-striker knew that it was out.
1: That's up in the air. Got enough? Just about it. Just about enough.
3: Good shot. Very good shot. This is the big boundary. Rathi positioning himself and then finding that he can't get rid of the ball. 6 runs there.
1: Oh, that is majestic. That is a phenomenal shot to finish the over. 20. Right out of the middle of the bat for a massive 6. Just off to Finchie. 4 runs off the chalk end of the bat. Smash to the leg side. It'll just be a single. Still a couple of balls left in this over. Does he go down to his teammate and say, look, I really fancy this turn? Or does his teammate have to read between the lines? Well, it's just a single. We'll have one delivery left in this over. 3. He's gone for it. Has he got there? It's going all the way. He has got there. Shreyas Iyer absolutely over the moon. Needed a 6 to get to his century. And exactly that has happened. Spanks it over the leg side.

pressing really hard. He got good drive there, but still just didn't quite go.